Leave the records on, let the music rock. This is the music hitting down in the groove. We cutting

Yachty equipment, all imaginable tools, a place we could live in. Talking the talk, I wasn't the best listener. Living my damn life, I drew my own picture. Doing all in the power, swearing no competition. You're giving me everything on the everyday shit. The shit had me

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Now, you've listened to my story, and here's the point that I have made.

abarika ina kanuno sankonishon nabi lajigi barika laye ila kanu barika laye iye ne kase kanu kabe imanye amo kanu barika laye.

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1: I used to find money on the street almost every other week. Walking home from a one-night stand, money was just lying there. $2.50 in cash. Took it and put it in my stash. My friend made me write a note. He said I have to look for the owner. I felt guilty, that's the only reason I wrote it. But then I taped it to the bottom of a pole so no one could possibly find it and read what I wrote.

0: before you go, there's something I want you to have.
1: Oh, it's beautiful. But wait a minute, isn't this...
0: Yeah, yes it is.
1: But I thought the old lady dropped it into the ocean in the air.
0: Well, baby, I went down and got it for you.
1: Aw, you shouldn't have.

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Puts jawbones on their tombstones and flatters their graves. Puts the Pied Pipers in prison and fattens the slaves. Then sends them out to the jungles.

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Take the horse trailers around the back. 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

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Teenage children who can hardly read, making babies they can barely feed. It's like a foreign country.

0: looking through the telescope, will I get a visit? Looking at my phone, start going through the images, looking in the mirror, I can see an image, I can see a body, I can feel a difference, a thing called time, yeah, I track it with the digits, satellite business, arms in space, communication with the energy, for forgiveness, communication with the energy, disappearing, communication with the memory, reappearing, the love and the care and the words I was given, the memory is fading like a dream, but I'm carried by spirit and I'm back looking in it, through the eyes of my child, I can see an inner vision, through the eyes of my child, I can see you in my vision, through the eyes of my child, I can see an inner vision, through the eyes of my child, I can see you in my vision.
1: Thinking maybe there's no ends, maybe just infinity, maybe no beginnings, maybe just bridges. 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

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It's dark times.

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If thine is the glory, then mine must be the shame. You want it darker? We kill the flame. Magnified, sanctified be thy holy name. Vilified, crucified in the human frame. A million candles burning for the help that never came. 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

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There's a lullaby for suffering and a paradox to blame. But it's written in the scriptures and it's not some idle claim. You want it darker? We kill the flame. They're lining up the prisoners and the guards are taking aim. I struggled with some demons, they were middle class and tame. I didn't know I had permission to murder and to maim. You want it darker?

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You want it darker? We kill the flame. 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
1: Packed.
0: Dragged.